0: Ladies and gentlemen, Beyoncé.
1: You know, every now and then, when I think of inspiration, I think of the two Tinas in my life. That's my mother, Tina, and of course, the amazing Tina Turner. I'll never forget the first time I saw you perform. I never in my life saw a woman so powerful, so fearless, so fabulous. And those legs. I want everyone to stand up. We're celebrating Tina Turner tonight. We're gonna take the beginning of this song and do it easy. But then we're gonna do it rough, like you, Tina. Y'all ready? Listen to the song now. And we're rolling. Rolling on the river. Listen to the song now.

our darkest hour, in my deepest despair, will you still care? Will you be there? In my trials and my tribulations, through our doubts and frustrations, in my violence, in my turbulence,

and my sorrow in the promise of another tomorrow. I'll never let you part.

Good afternoon and welcome. Huwaida Bizid on Audio Engineering. Hayatouk Ibrahim in the studio for this daily edition. Today, the 1st of June, is All Parents' Day. Under the theme, appreciate all parents throughout the world. Since the 1980s, the important role of the family has increasingly come to the attention of the international community. The General Assembly adopted a number of resolutions and proclaimed the International Year of the Family and the International Day of Families, emphasizing the critical role of parents in the rearing of children. The Global Day of Parents recognizes that the family has the primary responsibility for the nurturing and protection of children. For the full and harmonious development of their personality, children should grow up in a family environment and in an atmosphere of happiness, love, and understanding. Designated by the General Assembly in 2012, Global Day of Parents provides an opportunity to appreciate all parents for their selfless commitment to children and their lifelong sacrifice toward nurturing this relationship. Families, parents, and caregivers play a central role in child well-being and development. They offer identity, love, care, provision, and protection to children and adolescents, as well as economic security and stability. In keeping with the spirit of the Convention of the Rights of the Child, family and parenting support is increasingly recognized as an important part of the national social policies and social investment packages aimed at reducing poverty, decreasing inequality, and promoting positive parental and child well-being.

Monitoring of Tunisian olive oil exports during the first 6 months of the 2025-2026 season shows that exported quantities reached 295,000 tons compared with 180,000 tons during the same period of the previous season, marking an increase of 63.9%. The European Union market held the largest share, accounting for 56.5% of export volumes, followed by North America with 23.2%, Asia with 12.1%, and Africa with only 4.5%. Spain was the leading importer of Tunisian olive oil, accounting for 32.3% of quantities exported during the first 6 months of the season, and it was followed by Italy with 19.6% and the United States with 19%. In terms of organic olive oil, Italy was the leading importer of Tunisian organic olive oil, accounting for 38% of quantities exported during the first 6 months of the 25-26 season. It was followed by the United States with 25%, Spain with 24%, and France with 8%.

Beautiful cover of At Last, this beautiful song by Etta James, and the cover here is by Ida Sand. The first tourist flight of the season landed on Monday morning at Tabarka in Dirahem International Airport, arriving from Poland with 190 tourists on board. According to Aisa Marweni, the regional tourism commissioner for Tabarka in Dirahem, the flight was organized by a foreign company on behalf of a foreign tour operator, and speaking to the Tunis Africa Press news agency, he said that this was the first tourist flight of its kind to arrive in Tabarka at the start of the tourist season, and he described the flight as an important indicator of the growing interest of foreign tourists in Tabarka, a rising destination capable of offering a diverse range of tourism products thanks to its rich natural, environmental and cultural assets. And talking about the international airport, he considered it as one of the key drivers of development in the governorate of Jenduba. According to the regional tourism commissioner, the airport requires special attention to ensure better tourism and commercial use, and this issue was also discussed during the proceedings of the Regional Tourism Council. He also stressed that the airport has all the necessary components of an international facility capable of supporting the region's tourism and economic development.

Welcome back. 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Today, Céline Dion announced on Monday, the 1st of June, on X that she has new dates for concerts scheduled not only for this year, but for next year as well. The concerts will run for next year from the 8th of May 2027 to the 29th of May, 2027. And for this year, for the current year, 26 concerts are scheduled between the 16th of September 2026 and the 17th of October 2026 at Paris La Défense Arena. Widely regarded as one of the greatest voices in global pop music, Céline Dion has sold hundreds of millions of albums and won numerous prestigious awards. In recent years, the artist has scaled back her activities due to health issues while remaining a major and much-loved figure of the international stage. Our next track with Céline Dion.

The personality I have selected for you today, Morgan Freeman, who was born at daylight today, the 1st of June 1937 in Memphis, Tennessee, in the United States, he's an American actor whose emotional depth, subtle humor, and versatility make him one of the most respected performers of his generation. Over a career that includes numerous memorable performances on stage, screen, and television, Freeman is one of the few African-American actors who has consistently performed in roles not specifically written for black actors. And Morgan Freeman then is famous for celebrated for his adaptability, as we said, his subtle humor and emotional range, establishing him as one of the most respected actors of his generation. And his career includes many memorable performances in television, in movies, and on stage. And he is one of the African American actors who has consistently performed in roles, as we said, not specifically written for black actors. He won an Academy Award for Best Supporting Actor in Million Dollar Baby of 2004. Our next track.

That was Michael Jackson. Michael Jackson, the movie. I'm sure that so many of you maybe have just seen the movie, the 2026 biographical film Michael, which is directed by Antoine Foucault, has drawn a divide between critics and fans. While audiences have praised the film as a highly entertaining, nostalgic tribute, critics have largely given it negative reviews for playing it too safe and presenting a heavily sensitized narrative. The critical reception, the positives, first of all, the strongest point of universal agreement is Jaffer Jackson's performance as Michael Jackson. Critics have praised his physical embodiment, vocal cadence, and liquid dance moves, noting that he flawlessly recreates iconic sequences like Thriller and the Motown 25 Moonwalk. Coleman Domingo's performance as patriarch Joe Jackson has also been highlighted as a standout. The criticisms, publications like BBC Culture, for instance, and The Independent, criticize the film for being superficial because the Michael Jackson estate oversaw production. Critics point out that the story glosses over the singer's internal struggles, a creative process, and the later controversies that dodged his life, ultimately painting him as a blandly inspirational cipher. When it comes to the fans' appreciation, on fan-centric platforms, audiences or audience reviews are decidedly more positive. Fans looking for a celebration of his music and legacy have generally loved the film, praising its high-energy recreation of his concerts and flawless visual design. When it comes to the box office success, the split between critics and audiences hasn't hindered its commercial success. The film has grossed over $846 million worldwide, making it one of the highest-grossing films of the year and setting up a sequel currently in development.

Beautiful Barbara Streisand, The Way We Were, our next track, and coming up next, then a news update in French, the Italian language program with Mohamed Mansli today. And my next selection for you is a French beautiful song as well, followed by Fairuz, as usual. Enjoy and join me on Wednesday for another edition. Stay with us on the best radio in town. Bye-bye.